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down to Georgia. He was looking for a soul to steal. He was in a bind because he was way behind and he was willing to make a deal. When he came across this young man sawing on a fiddle and playing it hot, and the devil jumped up on a hickory stump and said, "Boy, let me tell you what. I guess you didn't know it, but I'm a fiddle player too. And if you'd care to take a dare, I'll make a bet with you. Now you play pretty good fiddle, boy, but give the devil his due. I bet a fiddle of gold against your soul, because I think I'm better than you." 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

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Johnny said, "Devil, just come on back if you ever want to try again. 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

0: From the Trending 55 newsroom, here's what you need to know.
1: Good morning, I'm Kyle Moore. A judge threw out an Alberta separatist petition yesterday, ruling the province had a duty to consult with First Nations, a decision quickly declared anti-democratic by Premier Danielle Smith. Lawyers for several First Nations argued last month Alberta's referendum process and its use by separatists is unconstitutional, as there's no requirements for Indigenous consultation. Government lawyers defended the process and pushed for the separatist petition to play out. High-level council has approved their operating and capital budgets with a tax reduction of 3.8% included. Budget falls in evaluation and realignment of spending versus budget line items. It will result in just over $2 million going into reserves. Officials at Peace River are summing up the situations that occurred during the flood watch in April. Mayor Shelley Shannon says town residents are still talking.
2: Basically, the conversation was about how it was handled, the process, who all was involved, what the cost was of having to be prepared for that flood. Basically, the cost coming from like the employment, having trucks on standby, having equipment ready to go. I think another part of the conversation were highlighting the people that were involved and the seamless way the whole thing folded out.
1: Your Worship is crediting authorities with taking a proactive approach rather than a reactive approach. Take a look at your weather. Rainfall warnings have been issued for the Peace and Big Lakes. Peace expected to get 15 to 25 millimeters during the day today, followed by another 5 to 10 tonight, another 5 to 10 tomorrow. Temperatures are also cooler, with highs of around 11 degrees. In sports, Wheat Belt Baseball League is their full schedule released for the season. New for this year, teams being split into two divisions. Peace River Grimshaw and Manning in the north, Rycroft, Sexsmith, and Grand Prairie in the south. Season will start on May 20th with Grimshaw visiting Grand Prairie. The NHL, an overtime goal for Brett Kulak, got the Colorado Avalanche a 4-3 win over the Minnesota Wild. Take that series in five games. Colorado also had to come back for being down 3-0 after the first period. The Avalanche face either Vegas or Anaheim in the Western Conference Final. And the Peace River Panthers Pee Wee football team play tonight against Wembley. Kickoff will be at 6 p.m. at Glenberry School. For more of these stories, visit our website and download the app for local news delivered straight to your phone. For Trending 55, I'm Kyle Moore.
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Sucker Wetmore Brunette right here on All Hit Music, right here on Today's Country, Yesterday's Favorites, River Country. Hey, bro, the gorilla here, monkeying around with you. 6:05 here on this Thursday morning, and it's likely to be a wet one. It is pretty cloudy out there right now. I saw a few raindrops on my vehicle and on my drive-in, so be prepared for it to be a very wet day out there. We got lots going on to talk about. One team is advancing to the conference finals in the NHL playoffs. We got an amazing contest coming up. We'll let you know more on that in just a little bit. And somebody from the North finally got a point in a final series. More on that this morning. We also have a lovely question coming your way just after 7 o'clock. Ooh, it's going to be a very thrilling Thursday. And again, it might be a wet one and might be wet all around the North. Here's Carrie Underwood. It's Blown Away.

0: Morgan Griffith Bourbon here on today's country, yesterday's favorites, River Country. Well, coming up today, we got a contest called the Coffee Filter. So be sure to be listening this morning, as throughout the morning, we are going to run a song through the Coffee Filter. And it comes out a little scrambled. And can you decode the original title? That's right. If you think you can, text in the answer to 780-624-3000 for your chance to win a $15 gift card to Nampa Sunrise Cafe. 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

George Burge, Luke Bryan, right here on River Country Mornings. Well, it is all but now official. Reports are beginning to file on out of Edmonton that Chris Knobloch has now officially been relieved of his duties. This comes days after the leak about the Oilers attempting to interview Bruce Cassidy to potentially be the coach. So Knobloch out. Who will coach the Oilers next season? Well, the search, well, it's ongoing.

0: From the Trending 55 newsroom, here's what you need to know.
1: Good morning. I'm Kyle Moore. Several people were transported to hospital with various injuries after a coach bus rolled on Highway 672 north of Beaver Lodge yesterday morning. The bus was carrying oil field workers with a total of 17 people on board. Investigations are underway. However, speed, alcohol, and weather do not appear to be factors in the crash. Town Council in High Prairie has rescinded a motion to increase vacant property tax rates. Original motion from last month featured a 2.0 tax factor to vacant residential properties and a 2.5 tax factor to vacant non-residential properties. As a result, the factors will not be implemented for the current taxation year. Feedback and adjustments are being made following the flood watch at Peace River back in April. Her worship, Mayor Shelley Shannon, says behind-the-scenes workers are to be commended.
2: The organization that our infrastructure and planning department did on that flood, because there was a lot of work. Those people worked around the clock, and they should be recognized for that. What they did to make sure that we were prepared in the event that something, in fact, did happen, they did an excellent job.
1: Shannon also states that taking a proactive approach rather than a reactive approach was key to not everyone being in panic mode. Take a look at your weather. Rainfall warnings have been issued for the Peace and Big Lakes. Peace expected to get 15 to 25 millimeters during the day today, followed by another 5 to 10 tonight, another 5 to 10 tomorrow. Temperatures were also cooler, with highs of around 11 degrees. In sports, Wheat Belt Baseball League is their full schedule release for the season. New for this year, teams being split into two divisions. Peace River Grimshaw and Manning in the north, Rycroft, Sexsmith, and Grand Prairie in the south. Season will start on May the 20th with Grimshaw visiting Grand Prairie. In the NHL, an overtime goal for Brett Kulak got the Colorado Avalanche a 4-3 win over the Minnesota Wild, take that series in five games. Colorado also had to come back from being down 3-0 after the first period. Avalanche will face either Vegas or Anaheim in the Western Conference Final. Peace River Panthers Pee Wee football team play tonight against Wembley. Kickoff will be at 6 p.m. at Glen Mary School. For more of these stories, visit our website and download the app for local news delivered straight to your phone. For Trending 55, I'm Kyle Moore.
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3: It's my morning.

Safe place to break. Megan Patrick right here on River Country Mornings that are brought to you by the Brick in Peace River and in Slave Lake. Well, ladies and gentlemen, boys and girls, the Mighty Peace Golf Club has golf days again this year. It is back for yet another season. Get 18 holes of golf for just $10 on select Wednesdays throughout the golfing season. When is the first one? Well, it is coming right on up this coming Wednesday, May 20th. That is the first golf days of the season. So very, very happy about that. And it's always a popular day out there on the course. So book your tee time to save your spot by calling 332-GOLF. That's right. It doesn't look like golfing weather today, but golfing season has commenced at numerous courses around the regions. So be sure to take advantage of golf days on those select Wednesdays throughout the golfing season at the Mighty Peace Golf Club. 18 holes of golf for just $10. You cannot beat that deal. You just can't. It's Get Along. Here's a little Kenny Chesney for ya.

0: The latest from Morgan Wallen, don't we, right here on River Country Mornings. Well, last night, the Minnesota Wild, they got off to a fast start on the Avalanche. They would go up 3-0, but would lose 4-3 in overtime. Yeah, the epic collapse of the Wild in that game sealed their fate. Colorado has punched their ticket to the Western Conference Finals, and one must wonder, can anybody beat the Avalanche 4 out of 7? Wild have proven you can beat the Avalanche, you can embarrass the Avalanche, but at the end of the day, can you beat them 4 times out of 7? That's looking pretty tough to do. Tonight, we got the all-important game number five, as somebody looks to take a 3-2 series lead as Montreal travels just south of the border there to get old Buffalo to take on the Sabres. Tonight, the Ducks, they are fighting for their lives against the Vegas Golden Knights. That series is led by Vegas 3-2, so we could see the opponent for the Avalanche declared tonight. If not, that one's going 7. I'm not going to lie to you. I think that series is going 7. It's been back and forth, very close games for the most part. I think it's going 7. I don't think the Golden Knights close out tonight. That's just my prediction. And I feel like Montreal is revved up and ready to take that 3-2 series lead tonight. That's just my prediction for tonight's games. We'll see what comes of that tonight. I'll let you know about all about it tomorrow morning.
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Denim on Denim, a little Tay-Bay here for you on River Country Mornings. Well, several people were hurt in a bus rollover near Beaver Lodge. Yes, this all happened yesterday morning at 7:03. Beaver Lodge RCMP responded to a serious coach bus rollover. Ooh. More information up on the website and on the app. We got more news coming your way with the Trending 55 newscast. John Party coming up as well right now. It's a little Aaron Goodvin for you. His latest, it's Said No Redneck Ever.

0: From the Trending 55 newsroom, here's what you need to know.
1: Good morning, I'm Kyle Moore. A judge threw out an Alberta separatist petition yesterday, ruling the province had a duty to consult with First Nations, a decision quickly declared anti-democratic by Premier Danielle Smith. Lawyers for several First Nations argued last month Alberta's referendum process and its use by separatists is unconstitutional, as there's no requirement for Indigenous consultation. Government lawyers defended the process and pushed for the separatist petition to play out. High-level council has approved their operating and capital budgets with a tax reduction of 3.8% included. Budget falls in evaluation and realignment of spending versus budget line items. It will result in just over $2 million going into reserves. Officials at Peace River are summing up the situations that occurred during the flood watch in April. Mayor Shelley Shannon says town residents are still talking.
2: Basically, the conversation was about how it was handled, the process, who all was involved, what the cost was of having to be prepared for that flood. Basically, the cost coming from like the employment, having trucks on standby, having equipment ready to go. I think another part of the conversation were highlighting the people that were involved and the seamless way the whole thing folded out.
1: Your Worship is crediting authorities with taking a proactive approach rather than a reactive approach. Take a look at your weather. Rainfall warnings have been issued for the Peace and Big Lakes. Peace expected to get 15 to 25 millimeters during the day today, followed by another 5 to 10 tonight, another 5 to 10 tomorrow. Temperatures are also cooler, with highs of around 11 degrees. In sports, Wheat Belt Baseball League is their full schedule released for the season. New for this year, teams being split into two divisions. Peace River Grimshaw and Manning in the north, Rycroft, Sexsmith, and Grand Prairie in the south. Season will start on May 20th with Grimshaw visiting Grand Prairie. The NHL, an overtime goal for Brett Kulak, got the Colorado Avalanche a 4-3 win over the Minnesota Wild. Take that series in five games. Colorado also had to come back from being down 3-0 after the first period. The Avalanche face either Vegas or Anaheim in the Western Conference Final. And the Peace River Panthers Pee Wee football team play tonight against Wembley. Kickoff will be at 6 p.m. at Glenberry School. For more of these stories, visit our website and download the app for local news delivered straight to your phone. For Trendy 55, I'm Kyle Moore.
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Today's country, yesterday's favorites, River Country, a little 4x4 by you from Miss Lainey Wilson there. 7:07 here on this Thursday morning. Bro the Gorilla here, monkeying around with you. Now, it's the 40th anniversary of Top Gun. That's right, the amazing Tom Cruise, Val Kilmer film from back in the 80s. And I know, just thinking, that's 40th anniversary. I think it's 85, 80, you know, it must be 86. Yeah, it came out in 86. So it's got me wondering, what would your call sign be, right? Like in the movie, everybody goes by a call sign, right? So like Maverick, Goose, Iceman, Viper, Jester, so many different call signs. Even in the second one, you had Rooster, Hangman, Bob. Yeah, call sign Bob, and Bob was his name, so, you know, is what it is, right? But I want to know, what would your call sign be? Feel free to let me know. Text in to the Modern Paint and Decor River Country text line 780-624-3000. Or you can comment up on the post up on the Face for Radio Facebook page. Cannot wait to hear and read some of these. Also, Top Gun, it is back in theaters at River City Cinema as of yesterday. And on the weekend, they're going to be showing both Top Gun and Top Gun 2. So for showtimes, RiverCityCinema.ca. So excited to have Top Gun back in theaters. I never got to watch the original Top Gun in a movie theater. I think I'm going to be doing that this weekend.

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1: All right, well, there is a yellow warning for rainfall in both the Peace as well as the Big Lakes. In the Peace, today's high will be around 11 degrees with periods of rain today, tonight, and tomorrow. Tonight getting down to a low of 6, tomorrow a high of 9, cloudy and 10 on Saturday. Right now, light rain, 11 degrees, winds from the west-northwest at 11 kilometers an hour. As for the Big Lakes, well, again, they got that yellow warning in effect for them. High of 10 degrees today, periods of rain going on through tonight. 3 degrees will be the low, and periods of rain continuing into Friday with a high of 6, cloudy and 7 on Saturday. Right now, light rain, 7 degrees, winds from the west at 15 kilometers an hour. As for the Grand Prairie area, no warning for rainfall. They are expecting periods of rain today, though. High of 15 degrees, 6 in the overnight, 14 tomorrow with a mix of sun and cloud, and 10 and cloudy on Saturday. Right now it is 10 degrees, mostly cloudy, winds from the west at 18 kilometers an hour. That is a look at your weather, all thanks to Friesen Brothers.
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Jason Aldean, that's his new one, Don't Tell on Me, 722 here on this Thursday morning, and it is time to run a song here through the coffee filter. So it's going to come out a little scrambled, though. If you can decode the original title, text us 780-624-3000 for your chance to win a $15 gift card from Nampa Sunrise Cafe. Ooh, so let's get this coffee ground up to put in that filter. There we go. It's going once more for good measure. All right, putting her in the filter there. And Matriarch Attempted is what came out. So what song could Matriarch Attempted be? Text on in to 780-624-3000, the Modern Paint and Decor River Country text line. 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So Matriarch Attempted, what oh what could that song possibly be? Let me know again, 780-624-3000 for your chance to win, while we listen to some Mackenzie Porter. You look

0: From the Trending 55 newsroom, here's what you need to know.
1: Good morning, I'm Kyle Moore. Several people were transported to hospital with various injuries after a coach bus rolled on Highway 672 north of Beaver Lodge yesterday morning. The bus was carrying oil field workers with a total of 17 people on board. Investigations are underway. However, speed, alcohol, and weather do not appear to be factors in the crash. Town Council in High Prairie has rescinded a motion to increase vacant property tax rates. Original motion from last month featured a 2.0 tax factor to vacant residential properties and a 2.5 tax factor to vacant non-residential properties. As a result, the factors will not be implemented for the current taxation year. Feedback and adjustments are being made following the flood watch at Peace River back in April. Her Worship, Mayor Shelley Shannon, says behind-the-scenes workers are to be commended.
2: The organization that our infrastructure and planning department did on that flood, because there was a lot of work. Those people worked around the clock, and they should be recognized for that. What they did to make sure that we were prepared in the event that something, in fact, did happen, they did an excellent job.
1: Shannon also states that taking a proactive approach rather than a reactive approach was key to not everyone being in panic mode. Take a look at your weather. Rainfall warnings have been issued for the Peace and Big Lakes. Peace expected to get 15 to 25 millimeters during the day today, followed by another 5 to 10 tonight, another 5 to 10 tomorrow. Temperatures were also cooler, with highs of around 11 degrees. In sports, Wheat Belt Baseball League is their full schedule release for the season. New for this year, teams being split into two divisions. Peace River Grimshaw.

0: Wichita and Manning in the north, Rycroft, Sexsmith, and Grand Prairie in the south. Season will start on May the 20th with Grimshaw visiting Grand Prairie. In the NHL, an overtime goal for Brett Kulak got the Colorado Avalanche a 4-3 win over the Minnesota Wild. Take that series in five games. Colorado also had to come back from being down 3-0 after the first period. Avalanche will face either Vegas or Anaheim in the Western Conference Final. Peace River Panthers Pee Wee football team play tonight against Wembley. Kickoff will be at 6 p.m. at Glen Mary School. For more of these stories, visit our website and download the app for local news delivered straight to your phone. For Training 55, I'm Kyle Moore.
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Today's country, yesterday's favorites, River Country. Little Nate Holler, Thought About You, 736. 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Well, Highway 35 between Highway 689 and Highway 690, paving work is going on. That's going to be going on for the next month during daylight hours. So expect some alternating traffic flaggers and pilot vehicle directing commuters with speed reduction in place. Please obey all posted signage. We still have Highway 717 east of Range Road, 124 west of Hines Creek closed due to road washout. There is a local detour available. Do expect some delays in that regard there. Highway 65 between Range Road 244 and Range Road 245 west of Grimshaw is closed due to road washout. Local detour available. We have Highway 64, 7 kilometers north of Fairview. Bridge maintenance operations are in progress. So expect narrow shoulders and speed reduced to 80 kilometers an hour in that area. We have Range Road 214 / 2nd Street Northwest, south of Township Road 782 in Falaire. Bridge closed due to washout. Local detour is available. Also nearby, Range Road 210 south of Township Road 782 north of Donnelly is closed due to culvert failure. Please use an alternate route. And it looks like water pooling on the highway is still affecting the westbound lane on Highway 679 near Highway 749 west of Prairie Echo. Drive with some caution in that area there. Taking a look here at the school buses for the Peace River School Division. Bus 27, 52, and 70 are canceled for the day. 88 is canceled for the morning only as of right now. For the High Prairie School Division, no major delays or cancellations to alert you to. For the Northland School Division, bus 407 is canceled for today. Now, when it comes to road bans, feel free to check out the website and the app. Under the News tab, you'll find Peace Auto Supply Road Reports. You will find all the road bans as they are currently being enforced. Yes, road bans, they are changing with the weather, but some are still in place. Some have altered themselves slightly in the meantime. So check those out up on the website and on the app. This has been your Peace Auto Supply Road Report, driven by Peace Auto Supply, your Napa Auto Parts dealer on the West Hill Peace River. That is Napa Know How. Well, we're going to check in and see who's celebrating something special today with the KFC Celebration of the Week. That's on the way. Right now, it's Beautiful Things, Miss Megan Maroney.

0: Morgan Wallen there with Post Malone. I ain't coming back right here on River Country Mornings. Let's see who's celebrating something special with the KFC celebration of the week. Well, we don't have anything to celebrate for today. We do have some for tomorrow and the weekend, but we'll get to that tomorrow. But a reminder that if you or someone you know is celebrating something special, be sure to let us know, whether it's birthday, anniversary, milestone. Message us through the app, text us 780-624-3000, or comment on the Face for Radio Facebook post. We'll be announcing those winners tomorrow with the Free Stuff Friday video. Ooh. Well, if today is your birthday, happy birthday to you. You share it with the likes of Miranda Cosgrove, known to many as the younger sister on Drake and Josh. Her role in School of Rock, playing Carly Shay on iCarly. She has lent her voice to the Despicable Me franchise, as well as recently starred in a Netflix movie, The Wrong Paris. Yeah, Miranda Cosgrove, 33 years old. George Lucas, the man who created Star Wars, is 82 years old today. Cate Blanchett is 57. Tim Roth, known for movies like Pulp Fiction, also in the MCU, was in the Edward Norton version of the Hulk, recently appeared in the She-Hulk franchise. He's 65 years old today. And country singer Mr. Dustin Lynch is 41 today as well. Well, that'll do it for today's KFC celebration of the week. Cannot do it without our good friends at KFC in Peace River, introducing KFC's Zinger Drip lineup. 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
5: There will be no school from May 15th to 19th because of the Victoria Day-long weekend and the HFCRD staff faith day on May 19th.
4: When we return on May 20th, get ready for Just Like a Teacher Day.
5: Provincial Achievement Test begins soon, with Grade 9 Language Arts Part A on May 21st and Grade 6 Language Arts Part A on May 22nd.
4: And finally, Saints Sports News. Badminton season has wrapped up and track and field season is now underway.
5: The junior and senior high track and field district zone qualifier will be held on May 25th at E.W. Pratt School, and zones will take place May 29th and 30th in Grand Prairie.
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10: Victoria Day originally originated to honor Queen Victoria's birthday. 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

0: From the Trending 55 newsroom, here's what you need to know.
1: Good morning, I'm Kyle Moore. A judge threw out an Alberta separatist petition yesterday, ruling the province had a duty to consult with First Nations, a decision quickly declared anti-democratic by Premier Danielle Smith. Lawyers for several First Nations argued last month Alberta's referendum process and its use by separatists is unconstitutional, as there's no requirement for Indigenous consultation. Government lawyers defended the process and pushed for the separatist petition to play out. High-level council has approved their operating and capital budgets with a tax reduction of 3.8% included. Budget falls in evaluation and realignment of spending versus budget line items. It will result in just over $2 million going into reserves. Officials at Peace River are summing up the situations that occurred during the flood watch in April. Mayor Shelley Shannon says town residents are still talking.
2: Basically, the conversation was about how it was handled, the process, who all was involved, what the cost was of having to be prepared for that flood. Basically, the cost coming from like the employment, having trucks on standby, having equipment ready to go. I think another part of the conversation were highlighting the people that were involved and the seamless way the whole thing folded out.
1: Your Worship is crediting authorities with taking a proactive approach rather than a reactive approach. Take a look at your weather. Rainfall warnings have been issued for the Peace and Big Lakes. Peace expected to get 15 to 25 millimeters during the day today, followed by another 5 to 10 tonight, another 5 to 10 tomorrow. Temperatures are also cooler, with highs of around 11 degrees. In sports, Wheat Belt Baseball League is their full schedule released for the season. New for this year, teams being split into two divisions. Peace River Grimshaw and Manning in the north, Rycroft, Sexsmith, and Grand Prairie in the south. Season will start on May 20th with Grimshaw visiting Grand Prairie. The NHL, an overtime goal for Brett Kulak, got the Colorado Avalanche a 4-3 win over the Minnesota Wild. Take that series in five games. Colorado also had to come back from being down 3-0 after the first period. The Avalanche face either Vegas or Anaheim at the Western Conference Final. And the Peace River Panthers Pee Wee football team play tonight against Wembley. Kickoff will be at 6 p.m. at Glenberry School. For more of these stories, visit our website and download the app for local news delivered straight to your phone. For Trending 55, I'm Kyle Moore.
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Today's country, yesterday's favorites, River Country, Thomas Rhett, Jordan Davis, Ain't a Bad Life, 8:07 here on this thrilling Thursday, and it's going to likely be a very wet one. Yellow warning for rain in the Peace as well as the Big Lakes. Well, when it comes to Adam Sandler and Netflix, you know, they have this lovely arrangement, and we saw Happy Gilmore 2 come out. Whether or not you liked it is a different story, but it was such a success that they have Adam Sandler bringing back another film of his. Yes, now what one could it be? Ooh, is it going to be a return of Big Daddy? Maybe a sequel to Billy Madison? Nope, we are getting Grown Ups 3. Netflix has confirmed that Adam Sandler is developing Grown Ups 3. He is back. He is going to star in that. We'll see. I'm going to imagine he's bringing back a lot of the cast from the last one. David Spade, Chris Rock, Kevin James. There's no Rob Schneider in number two, so we'll see if he makes a return for this third one. It has been, what, it's got to be like 10 years or something at least? I mean, it's been 16 since the original Grown Ups came out. But yes, we're apparently going to get Grown Ups 3 because I'm pretty sure, Grown Ups 2 was not that big of a success. Grown Ups the first one was pretty good, but no, not... Not going to be interesting to me to see Grown Ups 3, especially since one of the people who played one of his kids, Cameron Boyce, has since passed away back in 2020. They made a point of having him on a TV screen in Happy Gilmore 2 to pay tribute to that young man right there. But Grown Ups 3 is coming to Netflix at some point in the future. So let's just prepare ourselves for that, folks. James Barker Band on the way. Mike Evans in the Hollywood Report coming up as well. It's Blake Shelton. This one is all about tonight.

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2: Cut. Hey, good morning, everybody. Welcome to Thursday. Boy, the hottest scoop, the rumor flying around the FBI and the Arizona Bureau of Investigation is that the disappearance of Today Show host Savannah Guthrie's mother, Nancy, that they have new evidence that could lead to an arrest. They're keeping it quiet, but when I find out more, I'll let you know. A lot of TV news to talk about. These late-night TV show hosts, I tell you what, they're morons. Headed by my K-Rock alum person, Jimmy Fallon. But you can add Jimmy Kimmel and Seth Meyers and Stephen Colbert to the list. Colbert's last night on the air at CBS is next week. And his fellow late-night hosts are getting together, and they are planning a sick-out that night because Colbert is being fired. Now, what they're not talking about is that Stephen Colbert's show lost $40 million last year, was going to lose more in 2026. And by the way, every one of those late-night show hosts, they're losing money for their networks, too. Who gets to keep their job when they're losing money for their employer, especially that kind of money? And by the way, Carson, Letterman, they made a lot of money for their networks. More TV news, in case you missed it, Hannah Harper from the tiny little town of Willow Springs, Missouri, won American Idol. And besides a huge recording contract, she gets $250,000 cash. Good for her. I think she's going to be a big star. Still more TV news, Netflix is going to the dogs. They just signed a 5-year deal to cover the Westminster Dog Show, and it'll be a longer involved coverage, including 1-week coverage and lengthy features on some of the dogs and their owners when they're at home. Hollywood, you know, is just so two-faced. Just for the record, when it became common knowledge that Jim Nabors, Rock Hudson, Paul Lynn, Neil Patrick Harris, George Takei, and even Jodie Foster were gay, some studios wouldn't do business with them, worried that they wouldn't make as much money. And some studios offered less money when they did hire them. Hollywood, shame, shame, shame. More shame. A new list, according to publicists, of the 7 most disliked celebrities by other celebrities. So they say. Number 7, Will Smith. Number 6, Amber Heard. Number 5, Mel Gibson. Number 4, Armie Hammer. Number 3, Gwyneth Paltrow. Number 2, Alec Baldwin. Number 1 is Kevin Spacey. And a possible sports shorts exclusive. I'm hearing that now the L.A. Lakers are out of the playoffs. The number one thing management of the Lakers wants to get done is to get rid of LeBron James. You heard it here first. Hey, have a great day. We'll do it again tomorrow. Mike Evans, see ya.
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Carter Faith right there with a little Betty. You gotta love that song. So fast paced, so high energy. It's what you need on a Thursday morning. That's right. We are getting that much closer to the weekend. And by the way, it is a long weekend. So very excited for that. It's going to be absolutely epic. All long weekends are. Even the weather for the first part of it's a little, it's gonna be a little cloudy, but the weather should be fine on Sunday. And of course, Victoria Day Monday. Or as I affectionately call it, the 2-4. That's right, the May 2-4. Here's somebody who I'm sure enjoys some 2-4s. It's Dean Brody. It's right round here.

0: from the Trending 55 newsroom. Here's what you need to know.
1: Good morning. I'm Kyle Moore. Several people were transported to the hospital with various injuries after a coach bus rolled on Highway 672 north of Beaver Lodge yesterday morning. The bus was carrying oil field workers with a total of 17 people on board. Investigations are underway. However, speed, alcohol, and weather

0: do not appear to be factors in the crash. Town Council in High Prairie has rescinded a motion to increase vacant property tax rates. Original motion from last month featured a 2.0 tax factor to vacant residential properties and a 2.5 tax factor to vacant non-residential properties. As a result, the factors will not be implemented for the current taxation year. Feedback and adjustments are being made following the flood watch at Peace River back in April. Her Worship, Mayor Shelley Shannon, says behind-the-scenes workers are to be commended.
1: The organization that our infrastructure and planning department did on that flood, because there was a lot of work. Those people worked around the clock, and they should be recognized for that. What they did to make sure that we were prepared in the event that something, in fact, did happen, they did an excellent job.
0: Shannon also states that taking a proactive approach rather than a reactive approach was key to not everyone being in panic mode. Take a look at your weather. Rainfall warnings have been issued for the Peace and Big Lakes. Peace expected to get 15 to 25 millimeters during the day today, followed by another 5 to 10 tonight, another 5 to 10 tomorrow. Temperatures were also cooler, with highs of around 11 degrees. In sports, Wheat Belt Baseball League is their full schedule release for the season. New for this year, teams being split into two divisions. Peace River Grimshaw and Manning in the north, Rycroft, Sexsmith, and Grand Prairie in the south. Season will start on May the 20th with Grimshaw visiting Grand Prairie. In the NHL, an overtime goal for Brett Kulak got the Colorado Avalanche a 4-3 win over the Minnesota Wild. Take that series in five games. Colorado also had to come back from being down 3-0 after the first period. Avalanche will face either Vegas or Anaheim in the Western Conference Final. Peace River Panthers Pee Wee football team play tonight against Wembley. Kickoff will be at 6 p.m. at Glen Mary School. More of these stories, visit our website and download the app for local news delivered straight to your phone. For Trending 55, I'm Kyle Moore.
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0: Morgan Griffiths, just being me right here on River Country Mornings. They're brought to you by the Brick in Peace River and in Slave Lake. Hey, Brody Grilla here, monkeying around with you, and time to bring you today's random and, yes, useless fact of the day.
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0: 7 every day right here on River Country Mornings. A little bit of an error on my part, so now it'll be time for the random and useless fact of the day is now.
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0: Well, I'm a big fan of these old laws that are absolutely ridiculous and very rarely, if ever, actually enforced. And there's an interesting one, especially for all you drivers out there. You'll love this one. In Prince Edward Island, you're supposed to honk before passing according to the law. That's right. In the birthplace of Confederation, you are technically supposed to honk if you want to pass another vehicle so that your intention is clear. I don't know about you, but if I'm honking my horn and I'm driving by somebody, it's because somebody's driving like an idiot. So I don't think that's the intention people get if somebody's honking at them to pass them. No, not at all. It's usually, hey, you know, speed up, buddy, you're driving too slow. fortunately, that law is not really enforced ever in Prince Edward Island, but I would really, really love to be there just to watch somebody actually enforce it. I think that would be absolutely hilarious, and the ensuing challenging of the ticket would be hilarious as well. You know, sometimes they say that cops have a quota. I'm not sure if that's 100. I'm not sure if that's true or not. If you're a cop, you can tell me whether or not that's true. But that is the ultimate way to get that ticket quota met. That is for certain. It's random. It's useless. That's today's random and useless fact of the day. That in PEI, technically, according to the law, you're supposed to honk before passing somebody. It's so that your intention is clear. And that intention is always, hey, buddy, speed it up. You're driving too slow. Yeah. It's Luke Combs, his latest. It's Be By You.

0: Today's country, yesterday's favorites, River Country. Hey, bro, you're really here monkeying around with you. And let's play today's coffee filter once again. That's right. All you got to do is unscramble what this song title is after you put it through the coffee filter. And if you think you know or you just want to take a shot in the dark, text us 780-624-3000 for your chance to win a $15 gift card from Nampa Sunrise Cafe. Yes. 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Yep. Maybe a little bit more for good measure. There we go. And today's one is, once again, Matriarch Attempted. Yeah, what song title could Matriarch Attempted be? 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
2: It was painted red. The stripe was white. It was 18 feet from the bow to stern light. Second hand from a dealer in Atlanta. I rode up with Daddy when he went there to get her.

0: She's just an old plywood boat with a 75 Johnson electric choke.
1: From the Trending 55 newsroom, here's what you need to know.
2: Good morning, I'm Kyle Moore. A judge threw out an Alberta separatist petition yesterday, ruling the province had a duty to consult with First Nations, a decision quickly declared anti-democratic by Premier Danielle Smith. Lawyers for several First Nations argued last month Alberta's referendum process and its use by separatists is unconstitutional, as there's no requirement for Indigenous consultation. Government lawyers defended the process and pushed for the separatist petition to play out. High-level council has approved their operating and capital budgets with a tax reduction of 3.8% included. Budget follows an evaluation and realignment of spending versus budget line items. It will result in just over $2 million going into reserves. Officials at Peace River are summing up the situations that occurred during the flood watch in April. Mayor Shelley Shannon says town residents are still talking.
3: Basically, the conversation was about how it was handled, the process, who all was involved, what the cost was of having to be prepared for that flood. Basically, the cost coming from like the employment, having trucks on standby, having equipment ready to go. I think another part of the conversation were highlighting the people that were involved and the seamless way the whole thing folded out.
2: Your Worship is crediting authorities with taking a proactive approach rather than a reactive approach. Take a look at your weather. Rainfall warnings have been issued for the Peace and Big Lakes. Peace expected to get 15 to 25 millimeters during the day today, followed by another 5 to 10 tonight, another 5 to 10 tomorrow. Temperatures are also cooler, with highs of around 11 degrees. In sports, Wheat Belt Baseball League is their full schedule released for the season. New for this year, teams being split into two divisions. Peace River Grimshaw and Manning in the north, Rycroft, Sexsmith, and Grand Prairie in the south. Season will start on May 20th with Grimshaw visiting Grand Prairie. The NHL, an overtime goal for Brett Kulak got the Colorado Avalanche a 4-3 win over the Minnesota Wild. Take that series in five games. Colorado also had to come back for being down 3-0 after the first period. The Avalanche face either Vegas or Anaheim in the Western Conference Final. And the Peace River Panthers Pee Wee football team play tonight against Wembley. Kickoff will be at 6 p.m. at Glenberry School. For more of these stories, visit our website and download the app for local news delivered straight to your phone. For Trending 55, I'm Kyle Moore.
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Love, Hate, Love, Owen Riegling, his latest right here on River Country. I don't know about you, but that gives me some good old Cameron Whitcomb vibes. A new bit of sound there for Owen. It is 9-11 here on this very, very wet Thursday. Rain coming down. Yellow warning for rainfall in the Peace as well as the Big Lakes. Well, today over on the Face for Radio Facebook page, as well as through the Modern Paint and Decor River Country text line, 780-624-3000. I am curious, since it's the 40th anniversary of Top Gun, so it is back in some theaters. It is playing as of yesterday for about a week at River City Cinema. On the weekend, you can see both Top Gun and Top Gun 2. So a little back-to-back movie, little marathon there. But in honor of that, I would like to know, what would your call sign be, right? Because they all go by their call signs. Maverick, Goose, Viper, Jester, Hollywood. There's a whole bunch of them there. You want to go to the second one, you got Hangman, Phoenix, Bob. I love Bob's one. It's his name, Bob. Rooster, so many great ones. What would yours be? Norman is saying Dodger. Arlene saying Copperhead. Ooh, that's a good one. Sue going Rubber Duck. Oh, I like that one there. I got to love Rubber Duck. Faye is going G-Maw. Sharon is going Mama Bear. So what would your call sign be in honor of the 40th anniversary of Top Gun? Let me know. Comments on that Face for Radio Facebook post or text into the Modern Paint and Decor River Country text line 780-624-3000. You know, originally I'd probably say something like Jester. That was my first tattoo. I feel a Joker would be a little off, but considering I'm Barilla the Gorilla, I may have to go either just Gorilla or go Silverback. Yeah, I think that'd be a fun one, Silverback. Well, here's another fun song. It's Jess Moskaluk, Knock Off. Yeah, boy.

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Today's country, yesterday's favorites, River Country, Morgan Wallen, I'm the Problem, 927. Well, an Alberta judge tosses out the petition for province to separate from Canada. That's right, an Alberta judge has thrown out a petition seeking for the province to separate from Canada after Indigenous First Nations groups argued that an independent Alberta without their consultation would infringe on their treaty rights. In a 37-page ruling that was delivered yesterday in an Edmonton court by Justice Shana Leonard, it stated that, well, that's they had to pause verification of the signatures pending the decision on the First Nations legal challenge, but also that's failure to consult with a variety of First Nations groups. Well, that was a bit of a problem. Especially as a matter of logic and common sense, there can be no doubt that Alberta's secession from Canada will have an impact on the two treaties signed in the 19th century with First Nations peoples and the Crown. Despite the clear impact of separation would have, no consultation occurred. Alberta breached its duty to consult with the applicants. So basically saying they didn't consult with the Indigenous First Nations group, therefore they can't proceed with that petition going forward. So we'll see what happens next in this. That petition did garner over 300,000 signatures that were required to trigger a referendum on the matter. They were gathered by Stay Free Alberta. So it'll be interesting to see, again, where this goes in the near future. We got Tyler Hubbard coming on up. It's Josh Ross right now, his latest, Scared of Getting Sober.

Rocky Mountain Low, Corey Kent, Co Wetzel right here on River Country Mornings. Well, let's put that song back through the coffee filter again this morning here. And again, try to unscramble what it is and text your answers on in to 780-624-3000 with what you think it is. I'll give you a little hint on this one here. It seems to be stumping a lot of people here at the station. So let's throw it in that coffee grinder so we can dump her in the filter. Oh, yeah, there it is. Yep. Maybe a little bit more. Yeah, there we go. That feels just right. All right, let's dump that in the filter. Matriarch Attempted. I think a lot of people are getting Matriarch and Monarch a little mixed up here. Matriarch would be a certain person in your family who would be the matriarch, not the patriarch, but the matriarch. Who in that would be your family? And obviously the second word, attempted, I will leave you with that. So Matriarch Attempted, text on what you think that song title is to 780-624-3000 for your chance at that $15 gift card from Nampa Sunrise Cafe. The coffee filter is brewed by Nampa Sunrise Cafe. 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
9: From Highway 43 to the last spike, you're in River Country.

L. King, Miranda Lambert, Drunk and I Don't Want to Go Home here on River Country Mornings that are brought to you by the Brick in Peace River and in Slave Lake. Well, the 2026 Wheat Belt Baseball League schedule, it has officially dropped. The season will kick off coming up on Wednesday with Grimshaw at Grand Prairie. So that's going to be a rather interesting one. Season will wrap up on July 11th. Before heading on in to the playoffs. So this is going to be rather interesting. There are a couple doubleheaders already on the books in the schedule. For example, June 13th, Sexsmith at Grimshaw, doubleheader. Grand Prairie at Rycroft, doubleheader on the 20th of June. So a nice big schedule there. It's up on the website and on the app so you can stay in the know while you are on the go. Have that schedule printed off. Pin it up on your fridge or something. That way you know exactly when each game is going to go down so you do not miss any Wheat Belt Baseball League action loud, live, and in person. The James Barker Band on River Country. Hey, how you?

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0: From the Trending 55 newsroom, here's what you need to know.
1: Good morning. I'm Kyle Moore. Several people were transported to hospital with various injuries after a coach bus rolled over on Highway 672 north of Beaver Lodge yesterday morning. The bus was carrying oil field workers, with a total of 17 people on board. Investigations are underway. However, speed, alcohol, and weather do not appear to be factors in the crash. Town Council in High Prairie has rescinded a motion to increase vacant property tax rates. Original motion from last month featured a 2.0 tax factor to vacant residential properties and a 2.5 tax factor to vacant non-residential properties. As a result, the factors will not be implemented for the current taxation year. Feedback and adjustments are being made following the flood watch in Peace River back in April. Her Worship, Mayor Shelley Shannon, says behind-the-scenes workers are to be commended.
2: The organization that our infrastructure and planning department did on that flood, because there was a lot of work. Those people worked around the clock, and they should be recognized for that. What they did to make sure that we were prepared in the event that something, in fact, did happen, they did an excellent job.
1: Shannon also states that taking a proactive approach rather than a reactive approach was key to not everyone being in panic mode. Take a look at your weather. Rainfall warnings have been issued for the Peace and Big Lakes. Peace expected to get 15 to 25 millimeters during the day today, followed by another 5 to 10 tonight and another 5 to 10 tomorrow. Temperatures are also cooler with highs of around 11 degrees. In sports, Peace River Panthers Pee Wee football team plays tonight against Wembley. Kickoff is at 6 o'clock at Glenbury School. NHL tonight with a pair of playoff games. Montreal Canadiens and Buffalo Sabres play Game 5 of that series, which is tied 2-2. Whoever wins that series will face Carolina in the Eastern Conference Final. Meanwhile, Vegas has a 3-2 series lead on Anaheim. That series winner will play Colorado in the West Final. And the axe has officially fallen in Edmonton, as Chris Knobloch has been fired as the head coach of the Oilers. This comes after three seasons for Knobloch in Edmonton, two of them getting to the Cup Final, but this year saw a first-round loss to Anaheim. For more of these stories, visit our website and download the app for local news delivered straight to your phone. For Trending 55, I'm Kyle Moore.
0: Today's country. I'm back in the saddle like some old cowboy. Me and his barn. Yesterday's favorites. This is River Country.

Florida Georgia Line, rolling those windows down and putting her in cruise. Well, with the weather today, you may not want to be putting her in cruise at all with the windows down. Put her in cruise, but don't roll down the windows unless you want to get a little wet. Let's check out the Mighty Peach GM community calendar and see what is going on, shall we? Well, the MPPA Oilman's Golf Tournament registration continues. The tournament is happening next Friday and Saturday, so you may want to hurry up and register. We have the Northern Sunrise County and Peace Regional Waste Management Spring Cleanup going on. That'll be going on until Saturday. We have the Misery Mountain Truck Raffle Tickets. Those are now on sale. Happening tomorrow night is the Garth Brooks Tribute Concert and Dinner at the Mighty Peace Golf Club. Get your tickets at Beyond 2000 or give them a shout there to get your hands on those bad boys. It's going to be one heck of a show. Next week on Tuesday, Peace River Spring Cleanup is beginning. That'll be going all the way till the 22nd. The Understanding Unconscious Bias Workshop, that'll also be happening on Wednesday. So get ready for that. That'll be 9 to 5. For more information on these events and others taking place around the regions, check out the Mighty Peace GM community calendar. It'll have you in the know, that is for show. Well, the Mighty Peace GM community calendar, all brought to you by Mighty Peace GM and Power Sports. 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They bring the work to you. If you're a third year or fourth year journeyman technician or heavy duty mechanic, let's talk. Mighty Peace GM, Peace River. It doesn't feel like a job, it just feels right. Wreck Law's on the way. Brett Kissel as well. This one is Jordan Davis. We'll see where he ends up tomorrow night on the River Country Countdown as he's gunning for that top spot. With this one right here, it's Turn This Truck Around.

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Scotty McCreary, Hootie and the Blowfish, Bottle Rockets, right here on River Country. Well, Sucker Creek's Zachary Shantz finally got his first point of the WHL Finals, playing for the Everett Silver Tips. He would pick up an assist after two PA Raiders blew flat tires. Yeah, he picked up the puck, sent it right across for a nice little goal there. That would give the Silver Tips an insurance goal, eventually winning 5-2 over the Raiders. That goal came after a series of very unfortunate events for the Raiders. I mean, the hockey gods, I don't know what they did to piss off the hockey gods, but they were furious with them. So after they had scored a goal to bring it within one, or yes, to bring it within

And what do you know? That spelt the end for the PA Raiders in that game. The Silver Tips and Zachary Chance look to put them away on Friday night. It's going to be a good game. It's been a good series so far if you've been watching along with it. It's been pretty, pretty epic. Winner gets a spot in the Memorial Cup. There, so far, two of the four spots are filled. Kelowna, the host team, has a spot, and the Kitchener Rangers locked up a spot in the OHL, which features former first-round pick by the Edmonton Oilers, Sam O'Reilly, who at one point was dealt for another prospect of similar draft value, but a few years older. So, not sure if the Oilers are going to regret that trade or not, but Sam O'Reilly is going to be playing his third consecutive Memorial Cup. Here's Thomas Rhett's T-shirt right here on River Country.

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Today's country, yesterday's favorites, River Country, little Zach Top, and South of Sanity. Hey, bro, the grill here, monkeying around with you, and do remember that it is the coffee filter contest this morning. You could win a $15 gift card for Nampa Sunrise Cafe. We've run a song through the coffee filter. It's a little scrambled up after it came out. You got to decode what the original title is. Text it on in to 780-624-3000. Here it is for the last time in the morning show. Grinding it up nice and good for you. Oh, yeah, that just feels right, that extra grind. All right, today's one is, once again, it is Matriarch Attempted. Matriarch Attempted. What could that one be? Yes, and again, the hint I gave everybody slightly earlier last hour was matriarch, think in your family. Who would the matriarch of your family be? That is the only hint I'm going to give you on that. Text in what you think it is to 780-624-3000. You all know the song. I know you do. It is a classic. It is a classic one. You all know it. Again, you'll find out. I'll give you the answer tomorrow when the winner is declared with Free Stuff Friday. But be sure to text on in that answer for that $15 gift card from Nampa Sunrise Cafe. That could be yours. Very well could be. Again, we'll find out the winner tomorrow. 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

Post Malone, Morgan Wallen, I had some help right here on Today's Country. Yesterday's favorites, River Country, Brody Gorilla here, monkeying around with you for just a little bit longer today. We're going to have ourselves some fun tomorrow with a fun, fantastic, feel-good Friday. But just remember that tomorrow is also the Pump It Up Free Fuel Friday. 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And again, that's Peace Country Co-op Gas Bar, fueling your summer with washer fluid top-up Tuesdays, free coffee Fridays, and slush Sundays. 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Again, I'm getting on out of here for the day. We're going to have a lot of fun tomorrow. Again, fun, fantastic, feel-good Friday. Just sounds great, right? Megan Patrick on the way. This one's Tyler Joe Miller doing what she does.

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0: From the Trending 55 newsroom, here's what you need to know.
1: Good morning. I'm Kyle Moore. Several people were transported to hospital with various injuries after a coach bus rolled over on Highway 672 north of Beaver Lodge yesterday morning. The bus was carrying oil field workers, with a total of 17 people on board. Investigations are underway. However, speed, alcohol, and weather do not appear to be factors in the crash. Town Council in High Prairie has rescinded a motion to increase vacant property tax rates. Original motion from last month featured a 2.0 tax factor to vacant residential properties and a 2.5 tax factor to vacant non-residential properties. As a result, the factors will not be implemented for the current taxation year. Feedback and adjustments are being made following the flood watch in Peace River back in April. Her Worship, Mayor Shelley Shannon, says behind-the-scenes workers are to be commended.
2: The organization that our infrastructure and planning department did on that flood, because there was a lot of work. Those people worked around the clock, and they should be recognized for that. What they did to make sure that we were prepared in the event that something, in fact, did happen, they did an excellent job.
1: Shannon also states that taking a proactive approach rather than a reactive approach was key to not everyone being in panic mode. Take a look at your weather. Rainfall warnings have been issued for the Peace and Big Lakes. Peace expected to get 15 to 25 millimeters during the day today, followed by another 5 to 10 tonight and another 5 to 10 tomorrow. Temperatures are also cooler with highs of around 11 degrees. In sports, Peace River Panthers Pee Wee football team plays tonight against Wembley. Kickoff is at 6 o'clock at Glenbury School. NHL tonight with a pair of playoff games. Montreal Canadiens and Buffalo Sabres play Game 5 of that series, which is tied 2-2. Whoever wins that series will face Carolina in the Eastern Conference Final. Meanwhile, Vegas has a 3-2 series lead on Anaheim. That series winner will play Colorado in the West Final. And the axe has officially fallen in Edmonton, as Chris Knobloch has been fired as the head coach of the Oilers. This comes after three seasons for Knobloch in Edmonton, two of them getting to the Cup Final, but this year saw a first-round loss to Anaheim. For more of these stories, visit our website and download the app for local news delivered straight to your phone. For Trending 55, I'm Kyle Moore.
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Ella Langley, choosing Texas in River Country. Hey, it's Tada Tam on the Midday Show. We've all been there. Speakerphone on hold for ages. So what do you do while waiting on hold? Yesterday, I was on hold for some internet issues and got to just clean my kitchen while listening to some jazzy hold music. But what do you do when stuck on hold?

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Bailey Zimmerman in River Country. Got your umbrella? Looks like you're going to need it today because lots of rain in the forecast around the region today and into tomorrow. It's definitely cooled down a bit with temperatures reaching a high of 11 degrees today. Roads around the region looking fairly clear right now. Maybe a little bit wet from the rain, but honestly pretty good overall. 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

0: From the Trending 55 newsroom, here's what you need to know.
1: Good afternoon, I'm Keith Hopper. A judge has thrown out an Alberta separatist petition, ruling the province had a duty to consult with First Nations, a decision quickly declared anti-democratic by Premier Danielle Smith. Lawyers for several First Nations argued last month that Alberta's referendum process and its use by separatists was unconstitutional, and there's no requirement for Indigenous consultation. Government lawyers defended the process and have pushed for a separatist petition to play out. Several people were transported to hospital with various injuries after a coach bus rolled on Highway 672 north of Beaver Lodge yesterday morning. The bus was carrying oil field workers with a total of 17 people on board. Investigations are underway. However, speed, alcohol, or the weather do not appear to be factors in the crash. High-level council has approved their operating and capital budgets with a tax reduction of 3.8% included. The budget follows an evaluation and realignment of spending versus budget line items. It will result in just over $2 million going into reserves. Town Council in High Prairie has rescinded a motion to increase vacant property tax rates. The original motion from last month featured a 2.0 tax factor to vacant residential properties and a 2.5 tax factor to vacant non-residential properties. As a result, the factors will not be implemented for the current taxation year. Officials in Peace River are summing up the situations that occurred during the flood watch back in April. Mayor Shelley Shannon says communication was a big factor.
2: Most of all, they were really happy that they had that communication with the town. And they mentioned it over and over again that they were thankful that they were always engaged and always informed.
1: Your Worship is crediting authorities for taking a proactive approach rather than a reactive approach. Don't complain, we need the rain. Warnings are in place in the Peace and Big Lakes that it will fall in the entire northwest heading into the day on Friday. Highs during the day today are barely reaching 10 degrees with overnight lows just above zero. The rain stops tomorrow and the sun comes back on Sunday. Prime Air Quality Report at the Grimshaw Station. The air quality index is currently 3, which is low risk. Data supplied by the Peace River Area Monitoring Program. More information is at prampairshed.ca. In sports, the Peace River Panthers Pee Wee football team play tonight against Wembley with kickoff at 6 o'clock at Glen Mary School. National Hockey League playoffs tonight. Montreal's in Buffalo and Las Vegas is in Anaheim. Chris Knobloch has been fired after 3 seasons as head coach of the Edmonton Oilers. Sources have said that this move comes after the Oilers were in talks with Bruce Cassidy after he was let go in Vegas with 8 games to go in the regular season. For more on these stories, you can visit our website and download the app for local news delivered straight to your phone. For Trending 55, I'm Keith Hopper.
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9: 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More information is on the Grimshaw Minor Ball Facebook page. Peace River Color Run happening on June 13th at the Peace River Agriculture Society grounds. 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Paddle the Peace happens on August the 15th. There'll be a full-day paddle from the Shaftesbury Ferry to the town of Peace River and a half-day paddle from Strong Creek Park to the town of Peace River. 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
9: 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If you have events you'd like added to our farm calendar, contact the Trending 55 news team.
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22: 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Markets are higher in trading today. Toronto up 258 to 34,300 and Dow Jones up 383 to 50,076. Oil futures, the light crude up 42 cents to 97.19. Natural gas futures up just over 4 cents to 290 and gold down 21.30 to $4,685.40. Silver down 405 to 85.32. Canadian dollar 72.86. Individual stocks, TELUS 1707 up 12 cents. TransAlta 1784 up 39 cents. NCN Rail 155.46 up 205. Capital Power 64.68 up 72 cents. Ovintiv is 79.86 up 67 cents. And Suncor 91.86 up $1.26. Premium Brands $88 up $1.72. And Aurora Cannabis up 4 cents to $4.64. For more information, I can reach to 1-866-534-4722. 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

Haley Benedict and River Country. 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What do you do during this? Tadai Tam here. There's at least one person who said that they wash dishes while on hold, and that's something I don't quite get. I've tried it, and every single time, I'll be taken off hold and need to do something with my hands. Like, sure, it's quick to, like, dry off your hands before proceeding with the call, but I always feel a bit inconvenienced. Instead of something I can quickly stop and immediately hop back on the call, it just takes a little bit of time. But what do you do when on hold?

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0: This is the River Country Ag Show. I'm Keith Hopper. They wear many hats during life, yet they are being recognized in the agriculture sector for the work they do. 2026 is the year of the woman farmer, and organizations and individuals like the Northern Rural Chicks are being acknowledged. Them, along with the Agricultural Financial Services Corporation, host gatherings with motivation and spirit in mind and reward them for the work in their various ideas. All the while wearing their many hats, like wife, daughter, aunt, mom, and grandma, among others, while being involved in the continued growth of agriculture in the Northwest. The work that is not going unnoticed is growing. It's beneficial, and to some people, it's finally receiving recognition in a staple of Alberta living. A farmer in Giroux-Ville and a founder of the Northern Rural Chicks organization is Alex Brochu.
1: You mentioned the opportunities, maybe possibly to network with some of the other organizations in the Peace Country when it comes to things like moving forward, mental health, etc. How key is it to have those partnerships with you moving forward in the industry?
2: I think it's very important. And then that's another thing that we do when we do our Women's Day, is that we bring in professionals in those fields so that women can actually reach out to them. So we promote their businesses, we promote what they do in the community, and then hopefully that will help the women in our area. The other thing also that we need to remember is that sometimes it's not just for the women. The women are usually the one that do reach out when we do have issues with mental health or any other issues. And sometimes we reach out on behalf of other people that we know, either it's family members or friends. So if we can make those connections for them as well, then we're helping the whole community as a whole.
0: More of my conversation with Alex Brochu, a farmer in Giroux-Ville and the founder of the Northern Rural Chicks organization, can be found on the Ag News page of our app and website. For Trending 55... I'm Keith Hopper.
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16 years young, she thinks she's grown. We're all first car, first date, WLD on a license plate. Now ain't life crazy? Yeah.

0: do. I've seen you drink. You didn't see nothing yet.
1: From the Trending 55 newsroom, here's what you need to know.
2: Good afternoon, I'm Keith Hopper. A judge has thrown out an Alberta separatist petition ruling the province had a duty to consult with First Nations. Lawyers for several First Nations argued last month that Alberta's referendum process and its use by separatists was unconstitutional. Government lawyers defended the process and has pushed for a separatist petition to play out. Several people were transported to hospital with various injuries after a coach bus rolled on Highway 672 north of Beaver Lodge yesterday morning. The bus was carrying oil field workers with a total of 17 people on board. High-level council has approved their operating and capital budgets with a tax reduction of 3.8%. The budget follows an evaluation and realignment of spending versus budget line items. Town Council in High Prairie have rescinded a motion to increase vacant property tax rates. The original motion from last month featured a 2.0 tax factor for vacant properties and a 2.5% tax factor for non-residential properties. As a result, the factors will not be implemented for the current year. Officials in Peace River are summing up situations that occurred during the flood watch in April. Mayor Shelley Shannon says town residents are still talking.
3: Basically, the conversation was about how it was handled, the process, who all was involved, what the cost was of having to be prepared for that flood. Basically, the cost coming from like the employment, having trucks on standby, having equipment ready to go. I think another part of the conversation were highlighting the people that were involved and the seamless way the whole thing folded out.
2: Her Worship is crediting authorities with taking a proactive approach rather than a reactive approach. Don't complain, we need the rain, as warnings are in place for the Peace and Big Lakes, but it will fall in the entire northwest heading into the day on Friday. Highs during the day are barely reaching 10 degrees with overnight lows just above zero. In sports, the Peace River Panthers Pee Wee football team play tonight against Wembley, 6 o'clock at Glen Mary School. National Hockey League playoffs tonight. Montreal's in Buffalo and Vegas is in Anaheim. Chris Knobloch has been fired after three seasons as coach of the Edmonton Oilers, and the Toronto Blue Jays have the day off today. For more on these stories, you can visit our website and download the app for local news delivered straight to your phone. For Trending 55, I'm Keith Hopper.
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0: Megan Maroney in River Country. Hey, Tata Tam, back to today's colorful convo. Been talking about what you do while waiting on hold and chatting with Jared Gomes earlier today. Says usually he likes playing video games, something he can pause when he needs to, but it's just have a little fun and chill while you're on hold. Honestly, sounds like a good time, but what do you do while waiting on hold?
1: Hey girl, looks like you need one more. 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Small talk cliches, but all the other guys say. 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

Luke Combs and River Country. Hey, Tada Tam with you for just a few more minutes. That's right, I am just about to head out for this afternoon, leaving you, of course, with the wonderful Chris Myers to keep you company on your drive home and beyond. Tada Tam signing off with Brock Phillips, Something Else. In today's country, yesterday's favorites. I hope that you have a safe, warm, and wonderful rest of your afternoon.

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0: From the Trending 55 newsroom, here's what you need to know.
1: Good afternoon, I'm Keith Hopper. A judge has thrown out an Alberta separatist petition ruling the province had a duty to consult with First Nations. Lawyers for several First Nations argued last month that Alberta's referendum process and its use by separatists was unconstitutional. Government lawyers defended the process and has pushed for a separatist petition to play out. Several people were transported to hospital with various injuries after a coach bus rolled on Highway 672 north of Beaver Lodge yesterday morning. The bus was carrying oil field workers with a total of 17 people on board. High-level council has approved their operating and capital budgets with a tax reduction of 3.8%. The budget follows an evaluation and realignment of spending versus budget line items. Town Council in High Prairie have rescinded a motion to increase vacant property tax rates. The original motion from last month featured a 2.0 tax factor for vacant properties and a 2.5% tax factor for non-residential properties. As a result, the factors will not be implemented for the current year. Officials in Peace River are summing up situations that occurred during the flood watch in April. Mayor Shelley Shannon says town residents are still talking.
2: Basically, the conversation was about how it was handled, the process, who all was involved, what the cost was of having to be prepared for that flood. Basically, the cost coming from like the employment, having trucks on standby, having equipment ready to go. I think another part of the conversation were highlighting the people that were involved and the seamless way the whole thing folded out.
1: Her Worship is crediting authorities with taking a proactive approach rather than a reactive approach. Don't complain, we need the rain, as warnings are in place for the Peace and Big Lakes, but it will fall in the entire northwest heading into the day on Friday. Highs during the day are barely reaching 10 degrees with overnight lows just above zero. In sports, the Peace River Panthers Pee Wee football team play tonight against Wembley, 6 o'clock at Glen Mary School. National Hockey League playoffs tonight. Montreal's in Buffalo and Vegas is in Anaheim. Chris Knobloch has been fired after three seasons as coach of the Edmonton Oilers, and the Toronto Blue Jays have the day off today. For more on these stories, you can visit our website and download the app for local news delivered straight to your phone. For Trending 55, I'm Keith Hopper.
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country, yesterday's favorites, River Country. 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

latest from Jason Aldean. Don't tell on me, it's River Country. I'm sure that we were all totally shocked, but not at all, at the official announcement of Oilers head coach Chris Knobloch being shown the door. Do you think we give up on coaches too fast? Like, Knobloch was the first coach in 55 years to lead a team to the Stanley Cup final in each of his first two seasons. What do you think? Send me a text on the Modern Paint and Decor text line, 780-624-3000.

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0: ever.
1: I just love that new Taylor Swift CD. Said No Redneck Ever. That's Aaron Goodvin on River Country. It's a drive show with Chris Myers. And so much drama in the province right now with the pending separation referendum question. Judge says no. Danielle Smith says we'll see about that. Keith Hopper, more details coming up at 3 o'clock in your Trending 55 update. 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

0: From the Trending 55 newsroom, here's what you need to know.
1: Good afternoon, I'm Keith Hopper. A judge has thrown out an Alberta separatist petition ruling the province had a duty to consult with First Nations. Lawyers for those First Nations argued last month that Alberta's referendum process and its use by separatists was unconstitutional. Government lawyers have defended the process and has pushed for the separatist petition to play out. Several people were transported to hospital with various injuries after a coach bus rolled on Highway 672 north of Beaver Lodge yesterday morning. The bus was carrying oil field workers with a total of 17 on board. High-level town council has approved the operating and capital budgets with a tax reduction of 3.8%. The budget follows an evaluation and realignment of spending versus budget line items. Meanwhile, the town council in High Prairie has rescinded a motion to increase vacant property taxes. The original motion from last month featured a 2.0 tax factor to vacant residential properties and a 2.5 tax factor to vacant non-residential properties. Feedback and adjustments are being made following the flood watch in Peace River back in April. Her worship, Mayor Shelley Shannon, says behind-the-scenes workers are to be commended.
2: The organization that our infrastructure and planning department did on that flood, because there was a lot of work. Those people worked around the clock, and they should be recognized for that. What they did to make sure that we were prepared in the event that something, in fact, did happen, they did an excellent job.
1: Shannon also states that taking a proactive approach rather than a reactive approach was key to not everyone being in panic mode. Don't complain, we need the rain. Warnings are continuing in the Peace and Big Lakes as it will fall in the entire northwest heading into the day on Friday. Highs during the day are barely reaching 10 degrees with overnight lows just above zero. In sports, the Peace River Panthers Pee-wee football team plays tonight against Wembley, 6 o'clock at Glen Mary School. National Hockey League playoffs tonight. Montreal's in Buffalo and Vegas is in Anaheim. Chris Knobloch has been fired after 3 seasons as head coach of the Edmonton Oilers. Sources have said this move comes after the Oilers were in talks with Bruce Cassidy after he was let go in Vegas with 8 games to go in the regular season. And the Toronto Blue Jays have the day off today to fly to Detroit to start a 3-game weekend set with the Tigers tomorrow. For more on these stories, you can visit our website and download the app for local news delivered straight to your phone. For Trending 55, I'm Keith Hopper.
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today's country, yesterday's favorites. River Country, Chris Myers with you. Puck drops 5 o'clock tonight for Game 5, Montreal Canadiens versus Buffalo Sabres. What a fun series to watch. And Vegas could take their series against the Ducks tonight. Don't know about you, but I'm all about the underdog. Even if they did embarrass the Oilers, I'm saying go Ducks.

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They've laid out all the rules on the town website, including no put and take this year, so if you want to grab something from your neighbor's lawn, just make sure you ask first. 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

0: From the Trending 55 newsroom, here's what you need to know.
1: Good afternoon, I'm Keith Hopper. A judge has thrown out an Alberta separatist petition ruling the province had a duty to consult with First Nations. Lawyers for those First Nations argued last month that Alberta's referendum process and its use by separatists was unconstitutional. Government lawyers have defended the process and have pushed for the separatist petition to play out. Several people were transported to hospital with various injuries after a coach bus rolled on Highway 672 north of Beaver Lodge yesterday morning. The bus was carrying oil field workers with a total of 17 on board. High-level town council has approved the operating and capital budgets with a tax reduction of 3.8%. The budget follows an evaluation and realignment of spending versus budget line items. Meanwhile, the town council in High Prairie has rescinded a motion to increase vacant property taxes. The original motion from last month featured a 2.0 tax factor to vacant residential properties and a 2.5 tax factor to vacant non-residential properties. Feedback and adjustments are being made following the flood watch in Peace River back in April. Her worship, Mayor Shelley Shannon, says behind-the-scenes workers are to be commended.
2: The organization that our infrastructure and planning department did on that flood, because there was a lot of work. Those people worked around the clock and they should be recognized for that. What they did to make sure that we were prepared in the event that something in fact did happen, they did an excellent job.
1: Shannon also states that taking a proactive approach rather than a reactive approach was key to not everyone being in panic mode. Don't complain, we need the rain. Warnings are continuing in the Peace and Big Lakes as it will fall in the entire northwest heading into the day on Friday. Highs during the day are barely reaching 10 degrees with overnight lows just above zero. In sports, the Peace River Panthers Pee Wee football team plays tonight against Wembley, 6 o'clock at Glen Mary School. National Hockey League playoffs tonight, Montreal's in Buffalo and Vegas is in Anaheim. Chris Knobloch has been fired after 3 seasons as head coach of the Edmonton Oilers. Sources have said this move comes after the Oilers were in talks with Bruce Cassidy after he was let go in Vegas with 8 games to go in the regular season. And the Toronto Blue Jays have the day off today to fly to Detroit to start a 3-game weekend set with the Tigers tomorrow. For more on these stories, you can visit our website and download the app for local news delivered straight to your phone. For Trending 55. I'm Keith Hopper.
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Lauren Whitcomb just appeared on an episode of American Idol. So proud of our Peace River boy right there. Chris Myers with you. I don't know what you're doing this weekend. A lot of yard work for me. I'm going to be patching all my dog pee spots, getting rid of the ants. There's already so many of them. We had these huge winged ants flying in our backyard yesterday, like they own the place. Luckily, not a lot of mosquitoes so far, at least where I am. So fingers crossed for that. Here's Jordan Davis in River Country. It's time.

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Dierks Bentley on River Country. It's the drive show for VBV Property Management. I'm Chris Myers. Lots of political back and forth in Alberta right now over the proposed separation referendum question. So many sides. Keith Hopper sums it all down in your Trending 55 news update coming up at 5.

0: From the Trending 55 newsroom, here's what you need to know.
1: Good evening, I'm Keith Hopper. A judge has thrown out an Alberta separatist petition ruling the province had a duty to consult with First Nations, a decision quickly declared anti-democratic by Premier Daniel Smith. Lawyers for several First Nations argued last month that Alberta's referendum process and its use by separatists was unconstitutional and that there's no requirement for Indigenous consultation. Government lawyers defended the process and has pushed for the separatist petition to play out. Several people were transported to hospital with various injuries after a coach bus rolled on Highway 672 north of Beaver Lodge yesterday morning. The bus was carrying oil field workers with a total of 17 people on board. Investigations are underway. However, speed, alcohol, or the weather do not appear to be factors in the crash. High-level town council has approved the operating and capital budgets with a tax reduction of 3.8% included. The budget follows an evaluation and realignment of spending versus budget line items. It will result in just over $2 million going into reserves. Meanwhile, town council in High Prairie has rescinded a motion to increase vacant property tax rates. The original motion from last month featured a 2.0 tax factor to vacant residential properties and a 2.5 tax factor to vacant non-residential properties. As a result, the factors will not be implemented for the current taxation year. Officials in Peace River are summing up the situations that occurred during the flood watch back in April. Mayor Shelley Shannon says communication was a big factor.
2: Most of all, they were really happy that they had that communication with the town. And they mentioned it over and over again that they were thankful that they were always engaged and always informed.
1: Her worship is crediting authorities with taking a proactive approach rather than a reactive approach. Don't complain, we need the rain. Warnings are continuing in the Peace and Big Lakes, and it will fall for the entire northwest heading into the day on Friday. Highs during the day are barely reaching 10 degrees. Overnight lows are just above zero. The rain does stop tomorrow night, and the sun does come back on Sunday. In sports, the Peace River Panthers Pee Wee football team plays tonight against Wembley at Glen Mary School. Meantime, in the National Hockey League, Chris Knobloch has been fired after 3 seasons as the head coach of the Edmonton Oilers. Sources have said that this move comes after the Oilers were in talks with Bruce Cassidy after he was let go in Vegas with 8 games to go in the regular season. The Toronto Blue Jays have the day off today to fly to Detroit to start a 3-game weekend set with the Tigers tomorrow. For more on these stories, you can visit our website and download the app for local news delivered straight to your phone. For Trending 55, I'm Keith Hopper.
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7: 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Paddle the Peace happens on August the 15th. There'll be a full-day paddle from the Shaftesbury Ferry to the town of Peace River and a half-day paddle from Strong Creek Park to the town of Peace River. 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

Dwight Yoakam, Suspicious Minds here. More stuff like that. Outlaws and Icons, Sunday morning at 10 o'clock with yours truly, Chris Myers. Hope you're doing okay. May long, breathing down our necks between yard work and the inevitable hike of the pumps. 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

today's country, yesterday's favorites. It's River Country, Chris Myers, and in completely shocking and unexpected news that absolutely nobody saw coming for the last 3 weeks, Oilers have officially parted ways with Chris Knobloch, head coach. Kind of crazy considering he became the first coach in 55 years to take a team to the Stanley Cup final in each of his first two seasons. So maybe the real question is, do we expect coaches to win the Cup every single year now or what? Such high expectations. It's Florida Georgia Line, Luke Bryan, right here in River Country.

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Oh, we almost made it to the long weekend. One more day to go. It's Chris Myers. And make sure you join me for Outlaws and Icons coming up Sunday morning at 10. We're going to have a tribute to some royal songs about queens, if you will, and some other May-long party songs. Outlaws and Icons, Sunday mornings at 10, right here in River Country. If you should-

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0: From the Trending 55 newsroom, here's what you need to know.
1: Good evening, I'm Keith Hopper. A judge has thrown out an Alberta separatist petition ruling the province had a duty to consult with First Nations, a decision quickly declared anti-democratic by Premier Daniel Smith. Lawyers for several First Nations argued last month that Alberta's referendum process and its use by separatists was unconstitutional and that there's no requirement for Indigenous consultation. Government lawyers defended the process and has pushed for the separatist petition to play out. Several people were transported to hospital with various injuries after a coach bus rolled on Highway 672 north of Beaver Lodge yesterday morning. The bus was carrying oil field workers with a total of 17 people on board,